time I saw you walking down the street. It was the summer of '83. 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But in the heat of the night, you say goodbye. Tell me you.

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The door was stuck, the plaster peeling down.

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Chef. Right on. They say this cat Shaft is a bad.

without my eyes. Or tell me if the sky is blue. How old are you? How old are you? How old are you? How old are you?